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1: 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By the way, new Dominic

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1: So we got some more of your favorites in a matter of minutes. 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
1: She scored her first number one album in more than a decade. 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

forget to tell your smart device to play 99.5 The River on iHeartRadio. Could this be the new norm for concerts? Hey, it's Shannon L. I think that you're going to have a very strong opinion about

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1: Making history at the VMAs the other night, Taylor Swift now holds the most MTV VMAs out of anybody. She won three of them just this past weekend. Right now she's on with her new song, here's Patient Zero.

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1: So we know she's coming out with a holiday album. 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

0: forget to tell your smart device to play 99.5 The River on iHeartRadio. Pretty inspirational thing right here. Alex Warren on the list of the world's most influential rising stars. I don't even know that I would say he's rising. I think he is the moment. He's on now with Ordinary.
1: They say the holy water's watered down, and this town's lost its faith. 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Oh my, my, oh my, my love, I take one look at you, you're taking me out.

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1: Did you hear that Harry Styles is actually going to be one of the hottest pop culture costumes of this year? In his Dance No More video specifically. 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

0: 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Whether you're in the car, you're at the gym, or you're just hanging out with friends, man, we love having you being a part of our night and being a part of yours as well. In fact, I've got Tanya, who brought this up on the Talkback mic.
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1: Now that we're in the month of October and we can talk about all things spooky, I've got a list of the top Halloween travel destinations in the world. 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

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How do we feel about the current state of Dancing with the Stars? Hey, it's Shannon O. I'm still hoping that Julia Stiles takes the whole thing. Taylor Hansen getting knocked off earlier this week.

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1: The lure of Olivia Dean is still oh so strong. I don't think that there's a song she's put out that I don't like. Here's one of my favorites on for you now. It's Man I Need.

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1: Well, we finally found out that American Idol is going to return with the three same judges. Hey, it's Shannon. Oh, they're going into season 25 early in the new year. You got Luke Bryan again, Carrie Underwood, and Lionel Richie all returning.

More music, more variety. This is 99.5 The River. I'm going to have to challenge Wallet Hub on this one. Hey, it's Shannon O. I appreciate you spending part of your night with me. They came out with a list of the best small cities in America, but what they claim is small, I'm not too sure. It's coming up in 6 minutes.

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This we know. But did you know you can also enjoy live music right from your couch? I got a way for you. In fact, this weekend you can do it. It's coming up in 6 minutes. One, two.

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Guaranteed human.

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1: If you are a 90s kid, boy, are you going to be excited about this. There is a cast reunion. 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This is so cool. It's coming up in the next 10 minutes.

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1: I can't contain my excitement for the fact that Sabrina the Teenage Witch celebrating its 30-year anniversary. And this is good news for us because the cast is reuniting for a little tour. And they're going to kick it off on Halloween in Beverly, Massachusetts, just outside of Salem. They're going to stop in Orlando, Detroit, Fresno. They're going all over the place. So this is going to give fans a chance to see the cast together again. And they're going to tell you some behind-the-scenes stories from actually filming the show. Melissa Joan Hart, Sabrina herself, of course, going to be there. So will Aunt Hilda. So will Aunt Zelda. So will Harvey and Libby. It's going to be so exciting. You can actually buy tickets now. SabrinaCastReunionLive.com.
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More music, more variety. 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Well, this is kind of exciting. Lindsay Lohan going to come back to Netflix for a romance called Return to You. The cool part about this is that the guy who directed Mean Girls, Mark Waters, directing this one too. So we'll have to wait and see how good it is.

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0: It's Andy and Bob. It's Feel Good Friday. What has you feeling good as we head toward the weekend? All right, Andy, let's go to the talk back mic with Yvonne.
1: What's making me happy today is that I just got my autumn colors in my hair and a matching mani-pedi. So I am set. I'm set for the season.
2: I love how she's matching. Like, that's very, very cute if you ask me.
0: I thought the purse didn't have to match the pumps. So does the hair and the nails, they have to match?
2: I don't think they have to match, but I think she gets bonus points for matching.
0: Okay.
2: I think. I don't know. I don't do that.
0: Where are you at with yours? I mean, when your nails aren't done and your hair hasn't been colored yet and the little white streaks are coming out, does that mean they match too?
2: Does that count as matching?
0: Does that count as matching? I'm in my fall mode. Look.
2: I think as long as I'm not chewing my nails down to a stump where they're bleeding, yeah. I count as that looks good for me.
0: Yep. I am still shocked that that's something that challenges you, of all things.
2: Chewing my nails?
0: Yeah.
2: I've gotten better because every time I put my fingers in my mouth, I think of all the germs that are in there. And that helps because I'm also a germaphobe.
0: Yeah. Because I've gotten a lot better over the years. But I got a lot better after I started eating better. Like making sure the vitamins and minerals. Turns out I was just peaking. You know what peaking is, right?
2: Yeah.
0: I was peaking, and that's why I kept chewing my nails.
2: Interesting.
0: Yeah.
2: Okay.
0: Well, look, what has you feeling good? Maybe the pumps and perks or the purse, carpet drapes or whatever your color is. tell us using the talk back mic on our free iHeartRadio app. Or find Andy and Bob on Facebook, Instagram, and Threads. Join the conversation. Just went out.

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0: It's Andy and Bob. Nearly time for Did You Know? Breakfast for your brain. Andy, what do you have coming up?
1: Your cat's one superhero-like trait. I'll tell you, coming up next.
2: They say the holy water's watered down, and this town's

0: WGY AccuWeather forecast, clouds and sun with a couple of showers this afternoon, the high 77. Mostly cloudy, cooler tonight, the low dropping down to 49. Saturday looking pleasant to start the weekend, mostly sunny, not as warm with lower humidity, the high of 66. Rinse and repeat for Sunday, mostly sunny, the high right back to 66. From the WGY Weather Center, I'm meteorologist Jason Caterina.
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1: It's Andy and Bob. 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

0: Thank you for the forecast. Mostly cloudy, cooler tonight, the low down to 49. Mostly sunny, not as warm, with lower humidity on Saturday. Nice start to the weekend with the high 66. Another beautiful day Sunday, mostly sunny, the high back to 66. Clouds and sun with a shower in spots Monday. Breezy, the high of 66. From the WGY Weather Center, I'm meteorologist Jason Caterina.
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1: I'm Teddy James. 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
1: iHeart80s. I'm Teddy James. A lot of us enjoy alone time now and then. There's nothing wrong with that. Whether it's taking on a hobby, connecting with nature, getting some extra sleep, or enjoying a guilty pleasure, it's great to escape the usual pressures of the day. Some folks even say they like time to just be themselves without feeling like they have to perform or act a certain way for others. Just don't disconnect too long. And if you don't have a lot of time, experts say 15 to 30 minutes a day will do the trick.
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Memories will fade eventually. So if our time is running out, day after day, we'll make the mundane a masterpiece. 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

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Bob Howard, here comes 5 o'clock. 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